0: Steve Hillman, right now we look at watching the election from home.
1: He repeated his claims of rigged elections. Oil prices continue to fall. Domestically, it's selling for $70 a barrel. Internationally, $74. Wall Street closed mixed.
2: At the closing bell, the Dow added 182 points. The S&P 500 lost 7 points. And the Nasdaq fell 110 points. I'm Liz Warner.
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1: USA Radio News, I'm Anthony Lucero. President Trump met with Senate Republicans despite the Senate approval of a war powers resolution to block U.S. military action against Iran, saying Iran talks are delivering results.
2: The war is going very well. As you know, we're winning by a lot. Iran is making very big concessions. We'll see what happens, but it's been very, very, very powerful.
1: The president canceled signing a housing bill, signaling to push the Save America Act on election integrity. Bill Gates says Jeffrey Epstein tried to blackmail him over extramarital affairs, according to a recently released House Oversight transcript of nearly 6 hours of testimony. Gates denied being blackmailed, but said emails suggest Epstein was probing sensitive information. New Jersey Congresswoman LaMonica McIver was in court today in connection with her arrest outside an ICE detention center in Newark.
3: McIver's lawyers are expected to try and convince a federal appeals court judge in Delaware to dismiss the case against her. The Department of Justice alleges McIver interfered with federal officers on May 9th of last year during protests outside Delaney Hall. McIver's lawyers deny the allegations. In New Jersey, I'm Scott Pringle.
1: The evolution of the Dow Industrial Average continues. We have some details on which company is in and which one is out.
4: The parent company of Google is the latest addition to the composite and a sign of its move away from the traditional industrial stocks to technology, replacing telecom giant Verizon. The California-based company joins mega cap tech competitors Nvidia, Amazon, Apple, and Microsoft. The Dow has been evolving as the U.S. economy does, from a manufacturing base to service-focused companies to tech. S&P Global says Alphabet shares, which trade under the ticker GOOGL, will officially join the Dow for the start of Monday's trading. In New York, I'm Daria Albinger.
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9: 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WENK.

0: There's Kansas and Dust in the Wind. On the way, music from Isaac Hayes, the Beach Boys, Climax Blues Band, and more.
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0: There's Isaac Hayes and the theme from Shaft. 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
1: USA Radio News, I'm Anthony Lucero. President Trump is defending his decision to block a bipartisan housing bill aimed at lowering home prices after it cleared the House and Senate, canceling a scheduled signing ceremony and saying he's going to wait for passage of the Save America Act voting ID measure.
2: I made billions of dollars with housing. I know housing better than anybody, maybe anywhere. It's all about the interest rate. Lower the interest rates, you can have all the housing you want.
1: The president downplayed the bill in favor of lower interest rates. Secretary of State Marco Rubio continued his Gulf tour, meeting with leaders in the United Arab Emirates and Kuwait before heading to Bahrain.
3: We're not going to do anything that undermines the security of our allies, our longstanding allies in the region.
1: Rubio's working to reassure allies while U.S.-Iran negotiations continue and tensions remain centered on security in the Strait of Hormuz. Two powerful earthquakes struck Caracas, Venezuela, including a 7.2 magnitude quake, followed less than a minute later by a 7.5. It triggered concerns over extensive damage and potential mass casualties, with tremors felt as far as neighboring Colombia. Tech giant Bill Gates claims that Jeffrey Epstein sought to leverage his extramarital affairs for influence.
4: Gates testified before the House Oversight Committee for nearly 6 hours earlier this month in connection to his ties to the late convicted sex trafficker. According to a recently released transcript of his testimony, the Microsoft founder said he wasn't blackmailed, but told the committee emails suggest Epstein may have been attempting to move in that direction after appearing to know information about two affairs. Gates called his relationship with Epstein a grave error in judgment. He also denied knowing about Epstein's ongoing criminal conduct, but acknowledged being aware of Epstein's prior legal issues. I'm Lisa Carton.
5: At the closing bell, the Dow added 182 points, the S&P 500 lost 7 points, and the NASDAQ fell 110 points. I'm Liz Warner.
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0: There's Elk John and Benny and the Jets. No Jet Too Far. 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
1: USA Radio News, I'm Anthony Lucero. President Trump met with Senate Republicans at the U.S. Capitol after canceling a House affordability signing, saying he wants the Save America Act voting ID measure passed first.
2: We have a really well-unified party, and I said it very strongly. We have the hottest country anywhere in the world. We're the most powerful, we're the smartest, we're the most respected.
1: The voting bill would require identification in order to vote. Secretary of State Marco Rubio continued his Gulf tour, meeting with leaders in the United Arab Emirates and Kuwait before heading to Bahrain.
3: The whole world will be against any mechanism that charges money to use an international waterway. It's that simple. The president's already said it. That's not going to happen. When we mean open the straits, we mean open the straits free.
1: The administration is working to reassure regional allies and reinforce U.S. security commitments amid ongoing Iran-related negotiations. The Supreme Court is expected to release major end-of-term rulings on Thursday morning, with pending decisions covering transgender athlete bans, President Trump's birthright citizenship order, federal firing authority, mail-in ballot deadlines, campaign finance rules, and deportation protections as the court approaches the self-imposed June deadline. A federal judge is blocking the Trump administration from making arrests at immigration courts.
4: Tuesday's ruling from a federal court in San Francisco says the ICE policy of detaining migrants in courthouse hallways has had a chilling effect on attendance at court proceedings. The ruling in a class action lawsuit blocks ICE agents nationwide from making arrests inside immigration courts. A lawyer for the Department of Homeland Security condemned the ruling and called it, quote, judicial activism in service of an anti-American open borders agenda. I'm Tammy Trujillo.
1: Wall Street closed mixed.
5: At the closing bell, the Dow added 182 points. The S&P 500 lost 7 points. And the NASDAQ fell 110 points. I'm Liz Warner.
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0: 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More of the classics you know and love from Jackson Browne, Steppenwolf, and more.
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5: 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WENK.

0: Here's Carly Simon and You're So Vain. On the way, Three Dog Night, the Bee Gees, the Circle 2.
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The Bee Gees and How Deep Is Your Love. Wow, it is that time already. I have loved being with you, but I've got to fly for today. My name is Bird, but I will be back soon. Until then, do find, like, and follow me on Facebook and Instagram, Bird Radio, Bird with a Y.

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1: USA Radio News, I'm Anthony Lucero. President Trump says the GOP is unified after a Senate meeting at the U.S. Capitol following his canceled housing bill signing.
2: I see that oil just broke the $70 number. Who would have thought that was going to happen? And that's during a war, and Iran is being very nice.
1: The president is tying priorities to election integrity, energy costs, and ongoing negotiations with Iran over the Strait of Hormuz tolls. Secretary of State Marco Rubio met with leaders in the UAE and Kuwait during a Gulf tour, continuing diplomacy aimed at reinforcing U.S. security commitments in the region.
3: We have existing relationships with these countries that go back many, many decades. We have troop presence in these countries. We have assets in these countries. The security insurance would lie in the fact that these wouldn't even have to talk about that because they know it's true. They know we've been there with them and they've been there with us.
1: Washington is working to reassure key Middle East

0: partners. President Trump highlighted the U.S. economy.
1: He spoke at the Mack Trucks facility in McCunchy, Pennsylvania on Tuesday.
2: At long last, you finally have a president who is putting workers first, putting Pennsylvania first, and putting America first. We're doing that, and we're doing it like nobody's ever seen before.
1: The president touted his economic policies, including his tariff plan that aimed to get companies to build factories in the U.S. Trump's stop in Pennsylvania comes with the midterm elections looming. McCunchy is in what is seen as a key House district in the midterms. I'm Mark Kneefield.
0: Federal firefighters are now being advised by the U.S. Forest Service to wear N95 masks while battling wildfires to reduce exposure to smoke, which health officials are warning contains harmful gases and fine particles linked to increased mortality and neurological as well as circulatory disease risks. Wall Street closed mixed.
3: At the closing bell, the Dow added 182 points, the S&P 500 lost 7 points, and the Nasdaq fell 110 points. I'm Liz Warner.
0: From America's News Network, USA Radio News.
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My name is Dusty. It's great to be here with you again. There's the DC5. Can't you see that she's mine? This hour, I've got Moni Moni from Tommy James and the Shondells. That's a fun one. Beautiful Morning from the Rascals. Proud Mary from CCR. Bunch of other goodies for you. Right now, it's the Tears of a Clown. Here's Smokey Robinson.

0: Gladys Knight and the Pips on the Midnight Train to Georgia. All right, I wish they'd be more specific on this. According to this study, they say that women say the way a man smells is more important than his looks. They're not saying if, you know, if it's his natural smell or if they're talking about the stuff they use to cover up his natural smell.
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2: 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You find the fun, and snap! The job's a game.
0: And here we go with your no smoking shock hazard. Look both ways before crossing. Spoonful of news for today. Use only as directed. An ice cream shop in England closed to protect people from the high temperature. Hey, don't blame me. I'm just the messenger. Guinness World Records has named a town crier as the world's loudest person. He yelled at 122.4 decibels, which saw his throat health worsen. An extreme heat symposium has been canceled due to the extreme heat. That is what is called irony, and it's tough to beat. Well, there it is, your prescribed dose. Spoonful of news for today.
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0: Yvonne Elliman, If I Can't Have You. Well, I tell you what, I got one coming up for you after the break. This guy has released this song twice. First time, it was just sort of a throwaway kind of song on an album. But when he did a live version of it, boy, did it ever become popular. Went to number 12 on the Billboard Hot 100 right here in the old U.S., number 3 in Canada, and it's by Peter Frampton.
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1: USA Radio News, I'm Anthony Lucero. President Trump is defending his decision to block a bipartisan housing bill aimed at lowering home prices after it cleared the House and Senate, canceling a scheduled signing ceremony and saying he's going to wait for passage of the Save America Act voting ID measure.
2: I made billions of dollars with housing. I know housing better than anybody, maybe anywhere. It's all about the interest rate. Lower the interest rates, you can have all the housing you want.
1: The president downplayed the bill in favor of lower interest rates. Secretary of State Marco Rubio continued his Gulf tour, meeting with leaders in the United Arab Emirates and Kuwait before heading to Bahrain.
3: We're not going to do anything that undermines the security of our allies, our longstanding allies in the region.
1: Rubio's working to reassure allies while U.S.-Iran negotiations continue and tensions remain centered on security in the Strait of Hormuz. Two powerful earthquakes struck Caracas, Venezuela, including a 7.2 magnitude quake, followed less than a minute later by a 7.5. It triggered concerns over extensive damage and potential mass casualties, with tremors felt as far as neighboring Colombia.

0: Columbia. Tech giant Bill Gates claims that Jeffrey Epstein sought to leverage his extramarital affairs for influence.
1: Gates testified before the House Oversight Committee for nearly 6 hours earlier this month in connection to his ties to the late convicted sex trafficker. According to a recently released transcript of his testimony, the Microsoft founder said he wasn't blackmailed, but told the committee emails suggest Epstein may have been attempting to move in that direction after appearing to know information about two affairs. Gates called his relationship with Epstein a grave error in judgment. He also denied knowing about Epstein's ongoing criminal conduct, but acknowledged being aware of Epstein's prior legal issues. I'm Lisa Carton.
2: At the closing bell, the Dow added 182 points, the S&P 500 lost 7 points, and the Nasdaq fell 110 points. I'm Liz Warner.
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There's Hamilton, Joe Frank, and Reynolds with Don't Pull Your Love. Got the McCoys for you coming up with Hang On Sloopy. Hello, I Love You by The Doors, and Stories coming by with a song called Brother Louie. I'm Dusty. Here's Hold On, I'm Coming. It's from Sam and Dave.

0: Best of My Love, that was from the Eagles. Oh, check it out. This guy made it all the way from California to Florida in just 39 days on a skateboard. And people said he'd never get anywhere.
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0: There's the Doors. Hello, I love you. All right, let's do our rule of etiquette for today. This is stuff you do not do at a wedding. And here you go. You're at the wedding, and everybody's sitting down to enjoy the meal. And somebody gets up and walks up to the head table to interrupt the newlyweds and ask for a selfie with them or to come visit the table, whatever. No, that's bad. You don't do that. They're going to be there the whole night, all right? They're not going anywhere. Don't bother them during the meal. Let them have a meal together quietly.
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0: Take a Chance on Me. There's ABBA. 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We're doing internet safety. Make sure you back it up. There's a 3-2-1 rule to use. 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I think we can all keep up with that, except me.
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1: USA Radio News, I'm Anthony Lucero. President Trump met with Senate Republicans at the U.S. Capitol after canceling a House affordability signing, saying he wants the Save America Act voting ID measure passed first.
2: We have a really well-unified party, and I said it very strongly. We have the hottest country anywhere in the world. We're the most powerful, we're the smartest, we're the most respected.
1: The voting bill would require identification in order to vote. Secretary of State Marco Rubio continued his Gulf tour, meeting with leaders in the United Arab Emirates and Kuwait before heading to Bahrain.
3: The whole world will be against any mechanism that charges money to use an international waterway. It's that simple. The president's already said it. That's not going to happen. When we mean open the straits, we mean open the straits free.
1: The administration is working to reassure regional allies and reinforce U.S. security commitments amid ongoing Iran-related negotiations. The Supreme Court is expected to release major end-of-term rulings on Thursday morning, with pending decisions covering transgender athlete bans, President Trump's birthright citizenship order, federal firing authority, mail-in ballot deadlines, campaign finance rules, and deportation protections as the court approaches the self-imposed June deadline. A federal judge is blocking the Trump administration from making arrests at immigration courts.
4: Tuesday's ruling from a federal court in San Francisco says the ICE policy of detaining migrants in courthouse hallways has had a chilling effect on attendance at court proceedings. The ruling in a class action lawsuit blocks ICE agents nationwide from making arrests inside immigration courts. A lawyer for the Department of Homeland Security condemned the ruling and called it, quote, judicial activism in service of an anti-American open borders agenda. I'm Tammy Trujillo.
1: Wall Street closed mixed.
5: At the closing bell, the Dow added 182 points, the S&P 500 lost 7 points, and the Nasdaq fell 110 points. I'm Liz Warner.
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0: WENK.

I'm Dusty. That was the Beatles, and that one was called Help, in case you're wondering. Coming up this hour, England Dan and John Ford Coley. I'd really love to see you tonight. I got bad fingers day after day. Add in Dirty Water from the Standells. So a lot of good stuff coming up. Right now, it's called Ventura Highway. It's from

0: Can't you hear my heartbeat? There's Herman's Hermits. All right, earlier this week, there was a story about this person who emptied out a Nick's trash can in New York onto the street to steal the trash can. Well, it turns out that person, she was formerly, I guess you could say now, executive director of community and industry engagement and part of the DEI campaign going on at J.P. Morgan Chase. And she is the one that stole the trash can. And, you know, word got out, video went around, went viral, and now she has her career to stick in that trash can because she's been fired.
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0: That is called Day After Day, and the band is Bad Finger. All right, let's do our brain exercise for today. Got a trivia question for you about the 4th of July. What type of meat is the most popular item to grill on July 4th? What type of meat is the most popular item to grill on July 4th? Think about it. I'll give you the answer coming up next.
1: WENK, the greatest hits of all time.

0: I heard it through the grapevine. That was Marvin Gaye. Brain exercise trivia question asks this one. What type of meat is the most popular item to grill on July the 4th? Well, the most popular one is burgers. Yeah, mystery meat, a.k.a. hot dogs, comes in second.
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0: USA Radio News. I'm Anthony Lucero. President Trump says the GOP is unified after a Senate meeting at the U.S. Capitol following his canceled housing bill signing.
1: I see that oil just broke the $70 number. Who would have thought that was going to happen? And that's during a war. And Iran is being very nice.
0: The president is tying priorities to election integrity, energy costs, and ongoing negotiations with Iran over the Strait of Hormuz tolls. Secretary of State Marco Rubio met with leaders in the UAE and Kuwait during a Gulf tour, continuing diplomacy aimed at reinforcing U.S. security commitments in the region.
2: We have existing relationships with these countries that go back many, many decades. We have troop presence in these countries. We have assets in these countries. The security insurance that lie in the fact that these, we didn't even have to talk about that because they know it's true. They know we've been there with them and they've been there with us.
0: Washington is working to reassure key Middle East partners. President Trump highlighted the U.S. economy.
3: He spoke at the Mack Trucks facility in McCungee, Pennsylvania on Tuesday.
1: At long last, you finally have a president who is putting workers first, putting Pennsylvania first, and putting America first. We're doing that, and we're doing it like nobody's ever seen before.
3: The president touted his economic policies, including his tariff plan that aimed to get companies to build factories in the U.S. Trump's stop in Pennsylvania comes with the midterm elections looming. McCungee is in what is seen as a key House district in the midterms. I'm Mark Mayfield.
0: Federal firefighters are now being advised by the U.S. Forest Service to wear N95 masks while battling wildfires to reduce exposure to smoke, which health officials are warning contains harmful gases and fine particles linked to increased mortality and neurological as well as circulatory disease risks. Wall Street closed mixed.
4: At the closing bell, the Dow added 182 points, the S&P 500 lost 7 points, and the Nasdaq fell 110 points. I'm Liz Warner.
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Chicago died. Love that song. Frankie Valli, My Eyes Adored You. Pilot is going to do magic. And in case you didn't know this one already, it's called Little Girl. It's from Syndicate of Sound.

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0: It's Too Late. That's from Carole King. You ever have that experience where you see somebody and they're all wet and you're going, well, they look kind of familiar, but I'm not sure. And then see them dried off and you go, oh, that's who that is. Well, that's what firefighters had an experience of doing recently whenever they got a report of a dog stranded in a canal. And when they got it out, turned out it was a coyote. Yeah, Wiley, I guess he was chasing the old Roadrunner and he missed a turn, ended up in the water. No word on where his rocket skates ended up.
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6: 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WENK.

0: There you go. That's Frankie Valli. My eyes adored you.
1: Wait a minute, Doc. Are you telling me that you built a time machine out of a DeLorean?
0: And we're going to use it to go back into history on this date to see what happened. Let's go back to this date, 1947. What happened on this day in 1947?

0: 1947. Well, I'll tell you what happened on this day in 1947. Anne Frank's diary was first published. Boy, did that ever start something that's still going to this day. Anne Frank's diary was first published this date, 1947.
1: WENK, the greatest hits of all time.

0: You're Gonna Lose That Girl. That's from the Beatles. All right, let's open up the door now to the Lyrics Cafe. On the way, the one I have for you includes the lines, I just can't see, you'd never do that to me. That is coming up for you in your Lyrics Cafe. And your server will be Al Green.
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0: WENK Union City, the greatest hits of all time. 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
1: USA Radio News, I'm Anthony Lucero. President Trump is defending his decision to block a bipartisan housing bill aimed at lowering home prices after it cleared the House and Senate, canceling a scheduled signing ceremony and saying he's going to wait for passage of the Save America Act voting ID measure.
2: I made billions of dollars with housing. I know housing better than anybody, maybe anywhere. It's all about the interest rate. Lower the interest rates, you can have all the housing you want.
1: The president downplayed the bill in favor of lower interest rates. Secretary of State Marco Rubio continued his Gulf tour, meeting with leaders in the United Arab Emirates and Kuwait before heading to Bahrain.
3: We're not going to do anything that undermines the security of our allies, our longstanding allies in the region.
1: Rubio's working to reassure allies while U.S.-Iran negotiations continue and tensions remain centered on security in the Strait of Hormuz. Two powerful earthquakes struck Caracas, Venezuela, including a 7.2 magnitude quake, followed less than a minute later by a 7.5.

0: triggered concerns over extensive damage and potential mass casualties, with tremors felt as far as neighboring Colombia. Tech giant Bill Gates claims that Jeffrey Epstein sought to leverage his extramarital affairs for influence.
1: Gates testified before the House Oversight Committee for nearly 6 hours earlier this month in connection to his ties to the late convicted sex trafficker. According to a recently released transcript of his testimony, the Microsoft founder said he wasn't blackmailed, but told the committee emails suggest Epstein may have been attempting to move in that direction after appearing to know information about two affairs. Gates called his relationship with Epstein a grave error in judgment. He also denied knowing about Epstein's ongoing criminal conduct, but acknowledged being aware of Epstein's prior legal issues. I'm Lisa Carton.
2: At the closing bell, the Dow added 182 points, the S&P 500 lost 7 points, and the Nasdaq fell 110 points. I'm Liz Warner.
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Creedence Clearwater Revival. There's Who'll Stop the Rain. On the way for you, what do we got? DC-5s, I Like It Like That. We got Paul Simon, Mother and Child Reunion. Got the Beach Boys, I Get Around, and I'm Dusty. And this is the last train to Clarksville. Here's the...

The Righteous Brothers, you've lost that loving feeling. 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They used almost 328,000 Lego pieces to build a replica Koenigsegg Sedair Spear supercar. Okay, the body is made out of Legos, but the rest of the chassis, all that stuff, that's made out

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5: 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WENK.

0: Mother and Child Reunion. There's Paul Simon. Got a weird law here for you from Indiana, where you're not allowed to attend the theater, the movies, or ride public streetcar within 4 hours after eating garlic. No being in public, basically, within 4 hours after eating garlic in Indiana.
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1: USA Radio News, I'm Anthony Lucero. President Trump met with Senate Republicans at the U.S. Capitol yesterday after canceling a housing affordability bill signing, saying he wants the Save America Act voting ID measure passed first. He also says the GOP is unified.
2: We have a really well-unified party, and I said it very strongly. We have the hottest country anywhere in the world. We're the most powerful, we're the smartest, we're the most respected.
1: The voting bill would require ID in order to vote. Secretary of State Marco Rubio continued his golf tour.

0: Yesterday, meeting with leaders in the United Arab Emirates and Kuwait.
1: We're not going to do anything that undermines the security of our allies, our longstanding allies in the region.
0: Rubio's working to reassure allies while U.S. and Iran negotiations continue, and tensions remain centered on security in the Strait of Hormuz. The Supreme Court is expected to release major end-of-term rulings this morning, with pending decisions covering transgender athlete bans, President Trump's birthright citizenship order, federal firing authority, mail-in ballot deadlines, campaign finance rules, and deportation protections as the court approaches its self-imposed June deadline. A federal judge is blocking the Trump administration from making arrests at immigration courts.
2: Tuesday's ruling from a federal court in San Francisco says the ICE policy of detaining migrants in courthouse hallways has had a chilling effect on attendance at court proceedings. The ruling in a class action lawsuit blocks ICE agents nationwide from making arrests inside immigration courts. A lawyer for the Department of Homeland Security condemned the ruling and called it, quote, judicial activism in service of an anti-American open borders agenda. I'm Tammy Trujillo.
0: Precious metals continue to fall. Gold is trading at $3,974 an ounce. 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

My name is Dusty. That was called Just My Imagination. It's from The Temptations. Stevie Wonder's coming up to ask, isn't she lovely? Supertramp's going to do Goodbye Stranger. Rolling Stones, Honky Tonk Women, just lots of goodies for you. And now Sunday will never be the same. Here is Spanky and Our Gang.

0: Loggins and Messina, there's Danny's song. Well, here's an interesting one for you. This is kind of a combination story here where there's a new trend going on among kids, and these are these squishies, I guess they call them. And the most popular one now is one that looks like a stick of butter, and it's a toy that is for kids, and they just have a ball with these things. But there's also a trend going on social media where people put squishies in the microwave and run them for like half a minute and pull them out and fidget with them, squeeze them, whatever. And this girl, 10-year-old girl, had one explode in her face and melted the skin off of half of her face. So getting a squishy is fine, but don't put those things in the microwave, please.
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0: There's Goodbye Stranger from Supertramp. Checking the calendar for today. It looks good. National Strawberry Parfait Day. National Bomb Pop Day. I haven't had a bomb pop in a long time. Oh, and on top of everything else, it's Global Beatles Day. I'll play the Beatles coming up next.
1: WENK, the greatest hits of all time.

That was Donovan, Mellow Yellow. And that does it for me out of here. Thank you for choosing to spend time with me and letting me be part of your day. I appreciate that. Jim Croce, all set to get you back to the music. And maybe you can't choose what happens to you, but you can choose how you react to it. So make it a great day. It is your choice.

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1: USA Radio News, I'm Anthony Lucero. President Trump is defending his decision to block a bipartisan housing bill aimed at lowering home prices after it cleared the House and Senate, canceling a scheduled signing ceremony, downplaying the bill in favor of lower interest rates.
2: I made billions of dollars with housing. I know housing better than anybody, maybe anywhere. It's all about the interest rate. Lower the interest rates, you can have all the housing you want.
1: The president says he will wait for passage of the Save America Act voting ID measure. Tech giant Bill Gates claims that Jeffrey Epstein sought to leverage his extramarital affairs for influence.
3: Gates testified before the House Oversight Committee for nearly 6 hours earlier this month in connection to his ties to the late convicted sex trafficker. According to a recently released transcript of his testimony, the Microsoft founder said he wasn't blackmailed, but told the committee emails suggest Epstein may have been attempting to move it.

0: that direction after appearing to know information about two affairs. Gates called his relationship with Epstein a grave error in judgment. He also denied knowing about Epstein's ongoing criminal conduct, but acknowledged being aware of Epstein's prior legal issues. I'm Lisa Carton.
1: President Trump was highlighting the U.S. economy while visiting Pennsylvania.
2: He spoke at the Mack Trucks facility in McCunchy, Pennsylvania on Tuesday.
3: At long last, you finally have a president who is putting workers first, putting Pennsylvania first, and putting America first. We're doing that, and we're doing it like nobody's ever seen before.
2: The president touted his economic policies, including his tariff plan that aimed to get companies to build factories in the U.S. Trump's stop in Pennsylvania comes with the midterm elections looming. McCunchy is in what is seen as a key House district in the midterms. I'm Mark Neufeld.
1: Oil prices continue to fall. West Texas Intermediate crude, the domestic benchmark, is at $69 a barrel. Brent crude, the global benchmark, sits at $73 a barrel. From America's News Network, USA Radio News.
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0: Wilson Pickett in the land of a thousand dances. We're in the land of the world right now. I mean, the entire world, sporting world at least, is focused their attention on America. Even if you're not a World Cup fan, I see a lot of people being swept up by the excitement. I've been watching the games on television, and I thought, wouldn't it be fun to actually be in the stands? Well, I can't afford the tickets. However, I could make some of the same foods they're serving at the stadiums. You know, things like the maple bacon smoky they're serving in Vancouver, a smoked sausage topped with bacon, onion jam, and maple syrup. That sounds pretty good. In L.A., they're selling the Twinkie cheeseburger, a cheeseburger topped with a bacon-wrapped jalapeno that's stuffed with brisket and cream cheese. Where's the Twinkie? I don't know, but the most expensive thing available if you're at the World Cup is the fancy tater tots in Miami. Three fried hash browns topped with caviar, all for the low, low price of $75. $75 for tater tots? Yeah, I'll watch these games from home. Thank you.
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0: It's Paul Anka. We're playing the greatest hits of all time with Martha Reeves and the Vandellas and the Ides of March. A group that everybody always goes, oh, yeah, that's Blood, Sweat, and Tears, isn't it? No, it's not, but it's still a good song. Vehicle's coming up.
1: I'm Mark Dorenkamp with Brownfield Ag News Headlines. The Vice President of Public Affairs with the Mosaic Company says there's growing concern about global phosphate fertilizer supplies.
2: It's a thing that farmers need to keep an eye on as they go through this season.
1: Ben Pratt says ongoing disruptions to trade in the Strait of Hormuz have caused sulfur prices to nearly triple in the past year, resulting in production cutbacks amongst most phosphate fertilizer producers. More news next on Brownfield. History is not on the side of higher corn prices anytime soon. University of Minnesota Extension grain market economist Ed Ussett says he recently analyzed the behavior of corn futures in late spring and early summer going back to 1990.
3: And what we've seen is

0: like a 12% to 14% price decline from the May high in December corn to the June low. And I'm like, wow, that's a big decline.
1: Over nearly four decades, he tells Brownfield, a steep drop occurred one out of every 2 years. And U.S. ethanol production numbers were mixed. The U.S. Energy Information Administration says production averaged 1,090,000 barrels per day, 12,000 less than the previous week due to a dip in price, but 9,000 more than a year ago thanks to better overall returns and demand expectations. For more on these stories and other news, go to brownfieldagnews.com. I'm Mark Dorenkamp with Brownfield Ag News Headlines.
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0: It's Firefall. Today, June the 25th, 1967, the day to show our love of the Beatles. Today is Global Beatles Day. Today was the day, in front of 400 million people watching on television, they recorded All You Need Is Love in a live performance. It was a worldwide broadcast by the BBC, the British Broadcasting Company. It was one take for Paul, George, Ringo, and John. And it's still a phenomenal recording. We'll have to dig that up and play it a little later on this morning. Happy Global Beatles Day.
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1: USA Radio News, I'm Anthony Lucero. President Trump is defending his decision to not sign the bipartisan housing bill.
2: The president spoke from the Oval Office.
3: I paid millions of dollars worth of housing. I know housing better than anybody, maybe anywhere. It's all about the interest rate. Lower the interest rates, you can have all the housing you want.
2: The bill, meant to help buyers with the goal of lowering prices, sailed through the House and Senate and was set to be signed by Trump on Wednesday. Trump canceled the signing, boasting that he won't sign it until the Save America Act voting ID bill gets passed. Later in the day, Trump seemed to downplay the bill, saying all that's needed is to lower interest rates. I'm Mark Mayfield.
1: The Supreme Court is expected to release major opinions today. Pending cases include birthright citizenship, transgender athlete bans, mail-in ballots, and deportation protections. Tech giant Bill Gates claims Jeffrey Epstein sought to leverage his extramarital affairs for influence.
4: Gates testified before the House Oversight Committee for nearly 6 hours earlier this month in connection to his ties to the late convicted sex trafficker. According to a recently released transcript of his testimony, the Microsoft founder said he wasn't blackmailed, but told the committee emails suggest Epstein may have been attempting to move in that direction after appearing to know information about two affairs. Gates called his relationship with Epstein a grave error in judgment. He also denied knowing about Epstein's ongoing criminal conduct, but acknowledged being aware of Epstein's prior legal issues. I'm Lisa Carton.
1: Over 30 people are dead and about 700 injured after two powerful earthquakes rocked Venezuela.
5: A magnitude 7.2 earthquake struck first on Wednesday, followed by a magnitude 7.5, which was the strongest to hit Venezuela in over 100 years. The quakes flattened buildings in the capital city of Caracas and other communities, where survivors could be heard trapped under the rubble. The U.S. Geological Survey warns there could be thousands of deaths. The U.S. and other nations have all vowed to send rescue teams and humanitarian assistance to Caracas. I'm Tammy Trujillo.
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4: I'm Amy Orr, history teacher, Gleason School. 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
5: WENK.

The Wilson Sisters, Hard and Tell It Like It Is, their version of the old Aaron Neville classic. I'm Robin Francis in with you. Welcome to your Thursday morning. This is Juice Newton. Love's been a little bit hard on me on WENK, the greatest hits of all time.

0: It's the Motels. Martha Davis on lead vocals and only the lonely on WENK, the greatest hits of all time. We'll have Cliff Richard coming up for you in just a little bit. Looking for partly sunny skies today, a 50-50 shot for showers during the afternoon. Possibly a thunderstorm, we'll see. High of 88 and a southwest wind during the afternoon as well. For tonight, mostly cloudy. A 40% chance for rain with a low of 72 and a south wind at 5. On Friday, partly sunny. 20% chance for showers with a high of 90 and a southwest wind at 10 to 15. For Friday night, partly cloudy, 40% chance for rain with a low of about 75. You can tell the mugginess coming back in, can't you?
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0: 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Microsoft was just getting started. The Vietnam War came to an end. 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The Hawk's Nest Sports Venue in Martin can give you just that. 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

0: We have Gary Ryan and Love is Alive on WENK, the greatest hits of all time, Little River Band and War coming up for you in just a small little bit. Registration for first-year students who have not pre-registered and transfer students who are planning to attend the Union City Schools for this coming school year need to register. And you can do so today between the hours of 8 and 3. The schools will have plenty of people there to help you out, either at the elementary, the middle, or the high school.
1: I'm Mark Dorenkamp with Brownfield Ag News Headlines. The Vice President of Public Affairs with the Mosaic Company says there's growing concern about global phosphate fertilizer supplies.
2: It's a thing that farmers need to keep an eye on as they go through this season.
1: Van Pratt says ongoing disruptions to trade in the Strait of Hormuz have caused sulfur prices to nearly triple in the past year, resulting in production cutbacks amongst most phosphate fertilizer producers. More news next on Brownfield. History is not on the side of higher corn prices anytime soon. University of Minnesota Extension grain market economist Ed Ussett says he recently analyzed the behavior of corn futures in late spring and early summer going back to 1990.
3: And what we've seen is like a 12 to 14% price decline from the May high in December corn to the June low. And I'm like, wow, that's a big decline.
1: Over nearly four decades, he tells Brownfield, a steep drop occurred one out of every 2 years. And U.S. ethanol production numbers were mixed. The U.S. Energy Information Administration says production averaged 1,090,000 barrels per day, 12,000 less than the previous week due to a dip in price, but 9,000 more than a year ago thanks to better overall returns and demand expectations. For more on these stories and other news, go to brownfieldagnews.com. I'm Mark Dorenkamp with Brownfield Ag News Headlines.
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0: It is after midnight. Eric Clapton on WENK, the greatest hits of all time. Bob Seger and the Silver Bullet Band coming up for you in just a few moments.
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Old Memphis song.

Seeger and the Silver Bullet Man, and trying to live my life without you on WENK, the greatest hits of all time. I'm Robin Francis, in with you with the Four Tops. And Reach Out, I'll be there.

Olivia Newton-John on WENK, the greatest hits of all time, and Heart Attack. Elton John with the title track from Goodbye Yellow Brick Road.

and I go to Dresden Elementary School. I pledge allegiance to the flag of the United States of America and to the republic for which it stands, one nation, under God, indivisible, with liberty and justice for all.

0: WENK Union City, the greatest hits of all time. 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
1: USA Radio News, I'm Anthony Lucero. NATO's chief says European allies are supporting U.S. efforts in the war with Iran.
2: In a meeting with President Trump Wednesday at the White House, NATO Secretary General Mark Rutte said that Europe allowed U.S. warplanes to use their airstrips to launch strikes.
3: 4,000 to 5,000 U.S. planes taking off from bases in Europe in the 6 weeks this war took place.
2: His comments came as Trump grows increasingly critical of NATO. After Rutte spoke, Trump again expressed his disappointment with the UK, France, Italy, and others over what he sees as a lack of support with the Iran war. I'm Mark Mayfield.
1: The Trump administration has established a new panel to try and resolve unidentified anomalous phenomena sightings, otherwise known as UFOs.
4: Oh, they're out there, and the Office of the Director of National Intelligence said the new UAP Governance Board met for the first time last week to support the President's directive on UAP transparency. So, little green men, you have been warned. As the agency said, the new council will also assist in the timely coordination and declassification of UAP-related information. Harvard astrophysicist

0: Physicist Avi Loeb will lead the new board's UAP Science Advisory Council. I'm Rob Martier.
1: A nonprofit that helps people with vision loss is raising awareness about blindness, which is on the rise in America.
2: The company called Visions out of Spring Valley, New York, says there's been a recent technology boom in devices to aid the visually impaired to keep them working or performing everyday tasks.
3: Most older Americans, it's a matter of when, not if. Most older Americans will be struggling with vision loss, and then communities who have higher incidence of diabetes.
2: Vision CEO Molly Egan recommends people get an eye exam if they're starting to experience vision issues and then look into vision rehab services. The CDC says 12 million Americans 40 or older have visual impairment. I'm Tammy Trujillo.
1: From America's News Network, this is USA Radio News.
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1: Jerry, I didn't know you whistled.
2: Oh, yeah. I've been whistling ever since we celebrate our first anniversary at Jerry Ward Autoplex in Union City. It was 11 years ago.
1: Let me hear you whistle again. Jerry, that's cool. Do another. Wow, that's beautiful. Got any more?
2: Oh, yeah. I really get going when I'm on Jerry Ward Autoplex lot. When I see so many good-looking cars, I just whistle. And Tony, I feel good when I see people happy at Jerry Ward.
1: What's happy sound like? Y'all come say hello to the whistler, Jerry Ward.
2: And remember, at Jerry Ward Autoplex, don't dream it, drive it.
1: Got one more?
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Delbert McClinton on your Thursday morning. Giving it up for your love on WENK, the greatest hits of all time. I'm Robin Francis, and with you, we have the Beach Boys to get you up and for this Thursday morning with California Girls.

present your case. Yes, I know. You keep telling me that you love me.

0: England Dan and John Ford Coley on WENK, the greatest hits of all time, moments away from Journey. We'll also hear from Sam and Dave coming up for you as well. Partly sunny with a 50% chance for rain this afternoon with a high of about 88. Southwest wind at 5. The mugginess starting to creep in today and tomorrow, and especially this weekend. Cloudy tonight, 40% chance for overnight rain with a low of 72 and a south wind at about 5. On Friday, partly sunny with a 20% chance for showers, the high 90 and a southwest wind at 10 to 15. Partly cloudy on Friday night, 40% chance for rain with a low 75. And Saturday, pretty much mostly sunny, 30% chance for rain, the high 90.
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0: This is the Sports 731 Network Sports Update. Round two of the NBA draft last night in Brooklyn featured the Memphis Grizzlies taking BYU guard Richie Saunders with the second pick of the second round. UT ball Jacoby Gillespie was drafted by the Spurs, then traded to New Orleans. Volunteer forward Felix Opara was drafted by the Magic and then traded to Washington. Tennessee forward Nate Ament was drafted Tuesday night in the first round by Miami and traded to Milwaukee. Wednesday in the majors, the D-backs defeated the Cards 9-4. Cubs took two from the Mets 10-3 and 10-5. Yankees over the Tigers 4-2. Pittsburgh defeating Seattle 11-1. San Diego over Atlanta 5-2. And the Dodgers defeated the Twins 4-3. St. Louis Cardinals finish out their four-game series with the Arizona Diamondbacks tonight, 6:45 at Busch Stadium. Michael McGreevy, who's 3-6, will take the mound for the Redbirds, while Zach Gallant, who's 3-6, will pitch for the Diamondbacks. The game will be on ESPN tonight. Other games of interest in the majors today have Seattle at Pittsburgh, the Cubs at the Mets, and the Yankees at Boston. Wednesday in the World Cup, Bosnia-Herzegovina defeated Qatar 3-1. Switzerland over Canada 2-1. Morocco down Haiti 4-2. Brazil 3, Scotland 0. And Mexico 3, Czechia 0. South Africa defeated South Korea 1-0. Today's menu has Team USA playing Turkey to end pool play. 8 o'clock on Fox from Inglewood, California. Also today, Curaçao takes on the Ivory Coast. Ecuador will play Germany. Japan plays Sweden. Tunisia will take on the Netherlands. And Paraguay will play Australia. Wednesday in the WNBA, Phoenix downed Indiana 111-109. It was Minnesota defeating Washington 78-76. Chicago all over Portland, 101-78, and Golden State defeated Atlanta, 77-66. Tonight in the WNBA, LA is at Toronto, Dallas visits Las Vegas, and New York is at Seattle. The Sports 731 Network recently named several deserving players, teams, and coaches as the best among the best in this year's high school sports. The Sports 731 Boys High School Team of the Year is Crockett County Baseball. with a strong nod being given to the Huntington football team, Westview football team, and Milan baseball team. The girls' high school team of the year is the Westview soccer team, followed by the Huntington basketball team and Dyersburg basketball team. We'll feature other winners on tomorrow's Sports 731 Network Sports Update. I'm Robin Francis on the Sports 731 Network.
5: 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The greatest hits of all time. WENK.

Sam and Dave on WENK, the greatest hits of all time. And Soul Man, Eagles and the Beatles in just a few moments. An annual study on the best states for a summer road trip just came out. Rhode Island, America's tiniest state. Well, they're last. It's not super shocking. It's so small you could drive across the whole thing without even realizing it, apparently. Study looked at 32 different factors in three categories: cost, safety, and how many attractions or activities there are on your road trip. According to the results, the best state for a summer road trip is Minnesota, partially because it's in every top three in safety. Top 10 best summer road trips: Minnesota, as we said, Utah, Louisiana, New York, Florida, Texas, Maine, Georgia, North Carolina, and Ohio. Those worst states, as we stated, Rhode Island's down there as well. But Delaware, Connecticut, California, Maryland, Vermont, Massachusetts, New Mexico, Montana, and New Hampshire. The

0: New Hampshire.
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0: Boston and Amanda on WENK, the greatest hits of all time. Mark Knopfler and Dire Straits coming up for you in just a little bit. And I think we might have some time for some Elvin Bishop as well. They are doing the Rhythm on the Rails tomorrow night at the Discovery Park of America with Lindsey Russell and 24/7 performing. They'll open the Train Depot gates at 5 o'clock, music at 6:30, and you are invited. It's absolutely free.
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0: Kenton area weather, mostly sunny today with a high of 88 and a south wind at 5. Cloudy tonight, 40% chance for overnight rain. The low near 70 and a south wind at 5. On Friday, partly sunny with a 30% chance for afternoon showers and thunderstorms. The high near 90 with a southwest wind at 5 to 15. Partly cloudy Friday night, 20% chance for rain with a low of 75. Saturday, sunny with a 50% chance for showers and thunderstorms during the afternoon with a high of 90. I'm Robin Francis, and this is Today in Music History. June 25th, 1961, Elvis Presley recorded Little Sister at RCA Studio B in Nashville. In 1969, Sly and the Family Stone recorded Hot Fun in the Summertime at the Pacific High Studios in San Francisco. Hillel Slovak passed away on this date in 1988. The guitarist for the Red Hot Chili Peppers was 26 at the time of his death. We lost the King of Pop on this date in 2009. Michael Jackson passed away at the age of 50. Those that were born on June 25th include solo artist Carly Simon, Ian McDonald, multi-instrumentalist for Foreigner and King Crimson, Alan Lanier, keyboardist for Blue Oyster Cult, George Michael, solo artist and half of the duo Wham, Tim Finn, guitarist and founder of Split Enz and Crowded House, David Page, keyboardist and vocalist for Toto, Mario Calair, drummer for the Wallflowers, all born on June 25th. This has been Today in Music History. I'm Robin Francis on WENK, the greatest hits of all time.
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Alvin Bishop with Mickey Thomas and Fooled Around and Fell in Love on WENK, the greatest hits of all time. The Sultans of Swing. It is Dire Straits.

0: WENK Union City, the greatest hits of all time. 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
1: USA Radio News, I'm Ron Warner. A bunch of states don't like California's new plastics packaging law, so they've gotten together to sue.
2: California is being sued by 17 states over the law, which went into effect May 1st, requiring companies to limit single-use plastic and mandating that by 2032, all packaging is recyclable or compostable. The states and the National Association of Wholesale Distributors say California is trying to force rules on the rest of the country that'll end up making people pay more for basic necessities. On the flip side, environmental groups are also suing, saying the law doesn't go far enough. I'm Jason Nathanson.
1: New questions are being asked about GLP-1 weight loss drugs and their potential for being used as a performance-enhancing medication.
3: The weight loss drugs have become a popular health topic, but the focus on whether they can give an athlete a competitive edge stems from Serena Williams' official return to tennis after a four-year hiatus. The 23-time Grand Slam-winning superstar admitted to using a GLP-1 medication to get back in shape and drop over 30 pounds. Fitness expert Jillian Michaels and former pro tennis player Patrick McEnroe were asked to weigh in on the matter during an interview with Chris Cuomo, and both said they don't believe the medication will enhance performance. Michaels said that GLP-1s are not performance enhancers like stimulants or steroids. Rather, the benefits are likely from the halo effect of her weight loss. I'm Tammy Trujillo.
1: Another Blair Witch Project is on the way.
4: I'm so sorry.
5: A reboot of the found footage film is going to hit theaters September the 24th, 2027. The film is being backed by Lionsgate, with plot details being kept under wraps. The original Blair Witch Project was released in 1999 and is considered one of the most successful indie films ever, bringing in almost $250 million at the global box office. It followed three student filmmakers who go missing while making a movie about the legend of the Blair Witch. I'm Mark Mayfield.
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0: WENK,

Cracklin' Rosie, the one and only Neil Diamond on WENK, the greatest hits of all time. I'm Robin Francis, and with you, welcome to the 8 o'clock hour for your Friday morning. We have the one and only Joe Cocker and his version of the Beatles classic with a little help from my friends.

0: The Beast of Burden, Mick and the Boys on WENK, the greatest hits of all time. Just a moment away from Glenn Frey, one of his big solo hits, and also the Monkees will be checking in. We do have a 50% chance for rain today with partly sunny skies, a high of 88 and a southwest wind, and just a breeze throughout the day. For tonight, pretty much cloudy, 70% chance for showers, the low 72 and a south wind at 5. Tomorrow, partly sunny, with a 20% chance for afternoon rain, the high near 90. And then Saturday, 90 the high, with a small chance for rain, but mostly sunny for your Saturday.
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1: This is a Sports 731 Network Sports Update. Round two of the NBA draft last night in Brooklyn featured the Memphis Grizzlies taking BYU guard Richie Saunders with the second pick of the second round. UT ball Jacoby Gillespie was drafted by the Spurs, then traded to New Orleans. Volunteer forward Felix Opara was drafted by the Magic and then traded to Washington. Tennessee forward Nate Ament was drafted Tuesday night in the first round by Miami and traded to Milwaukee. Wednesday in the majors, the D-backs defeated the Cards 9-4. Cubs took two from the Mets 10-3 and 10-5. Yankees over the Tigers 4-2. Pittsburgh defeating Seattle 11-1. San Diego over Atlanta 5-2. And the Dodgers defeated the Twins 4-3. St. Louis Cardinals finish out their four-game series with the Arizona Diamondbacks tonight, 6:45 at Busch Stadium. Michael McGreevy, who's 3-6, will take the mound for the Redbirds, while Zach Gallant, who's 3-6, will pitch for the Diamondbacks. Game will be on ESPN tonight. Other games of interest in the majors today have Seattle at Pittsburgh, the Cubs at the Mets, and the Yankees at Boston. Wednesday in the World Cup, Bosnia-Herzegovina defeated Qatar 3-1. Switzerland over Canada 2-1. Morocco down Haiti 4-2. Brazil 3, Scotland 0. And Mexico 3, Czechia 0. South Africa defeated South Korea 1-0. Today's menu has Team USA playing Turkey to end pool play. 8 o'clock on Fox from Inglewood, California. Also today, Curaçao takes on the Ivory Coast. Ecuador will play Germany. Japan plays Sweden. Tunisia will take on the Netherlands. And Paraguay will play Australia. Wednesday in the WNBA, Phoenix downed Indiana 111-109. It was Minnesota defeating Washington 78-76. Chicago all over Portland, 101-78, and Golden State defeated Atlanta, 77-66. Tonight in the WNBA, LA is at Toronto, Dallas visits Las Vegas, and New York is at Seattle. The Sports 731 Network recently named several deserving players, teams, and coaches as the best among the best in this year's high school sports. The Sports 731 Boys High School Team of the Year is Crockett County Baseball, with a strong nod being given to the Huntington football team, Westview football team, and Milan baseball team. The girls' high school team of the year is the Westview soccer team, followed by the Huntington basketball team and Dyersburg basketball team. We'll feature other winners on tomorrow's Sports 731 Network Sports Update. I'm Robin Francis on the Sports 731 Network.
3: 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WENK.

0: Davy Jones and the Monkees on WENK, the greatest hits of all time. We'll have Linda Ronstadt and Robert Palmer coming up for you in just a little bit. Let's just imagine, play the what-if game. If you were able to, like, give the option of yourself to create a video game, to give yourself boost in one aspect of your life, like 5% funnier, or you would avoid mosquitoes 15% better. Well, an online poll of 4,000 people, results were you 10% said you would become 10% happier, you become 20% luckier, you age 30% slower, 40% prettier or hotter, 50% more money on your job, and 60% better than any sport. The results, though, those were the choices that they had. The most popular was 37% would like 50% more of the money on their job. That was the main thing. 23%, though, said they would like to be 20% luckier.
1: WENK, the greatest hits of all time.

0: Could It Be I'm Falling in Love? That is from the Spinners on WENK, the greatest hits of all time. Banana Festival Project planning meeting is tonight for the 2026 festival at 6 o'clock at the Twin Cities Chamber office over in South Fulton. You're invited to stop by if you have ideas for the planning, maybe sharing some more ideas, volunteering, being all involved. If you have some, stop by tonight and let them know what you like.
1: Hi, everybody.
0: Hi, kiddos. Time once again.
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0: Maybe humorous.
1: It's like smart, charming, witty.
0: But definitely weird.
5: Isn't it weird?
6: You're freaking me out.
5: Sounds good. What is it?
0: It's time for Robin's News of the Weird. A 63-year-old man from Canada's Northwest Territories has been charged with impaired operation of a vessel and refusal to provide a breath sample after being caught trying to kayak while drunk. In what the Royal Canadian Mounted Police call a bizarre incident, the man allegedly stole a kayak and used a snow shovel to paddle around Lake Marion. The kayak's owner alerted police about the missing vessel, and when they arrived, they found the man in the water, evidently too intoxicated to make it to shore himself. They rescued him from the water and then promptly slapped the cuffs on him.
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2: Denton area weather, mostly sunny today with a high of 88 and a south wind at 5. Cloudy tonight, 40% chance for overnight rain. The low near 70 and a south wind at 5. On Friday, partly sunny with a 30% chance for afternoon showers and thunderstorms. The high near 90 with a southwest wind at 5 to 15. Partly cloudy Friday night, 20% chance for rain with a low of 75. Saturday sunny with a 50% chance for showers and thunderstorms during the afternoon with a high of 90.
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0: WENK Union City, the greatest hits of all time. 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
2: NATO's chief says European allies are supporting U.S. efforts in the war with Iran.
3: In a meeting with President Trump Wednesday at the White House, NATO Secretary General Mark Rutte said that Europe allowed U.S. warplanes to use their airstrips to launch strikes.
4: 4,000 to 5,000 U.S. planes taking off from bases in Europe in the 6 weeks this war took place.
3: His comments came as Trump grows increasingly critical of NATO. After Rutte spoke, Trump again expressed his disappointment with the UK, France, Italy, and others over what he sees as a lack of support with the Iran war. I'm Mark Mayfield.
1: The United Nations is evacuating thousands of sailors stranded in the Strait of Hormuz.
5: The UN's International Maritime Organization releasing a statement Tuesday saying it's begun evacuating more than 11,000 sailors who've been stuck in the waterway since the U.S. and Israel began their attacks on Iran in February. The IMO reports there are between 500 and 600 ships stranded. The statement also says the evacuations are being carried out in close cooperation with the U.S., Iran, and other coastal states in the region. It also noted the organization has secured the necessary safety guarantees and has thoroughly verify the conditions for safe navigation. In New York, I'm Liz Warner.
1: New research shows people who exercise and take in more protein than the minimum amount recommended have a higher chance for long-term health.
6: The University of Cambridge published findings in the Frontiers in Nutrition arguing current recommendations are geared to preventing deficiency but not helping people achieve the best possible long-term quality of life. Author of the study, Dr. Chris McDonald, says high-intensity exercise and high-protein diets are about having less of a beach body and more about being able to lift up, play with, and even remember your grandchildren thanks to a strong and resilient body and mind. I'm Lisa Carton.
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Talking September with Earth, Wind, and Fire on WENK, the greatest hits of all time. I'm Robin Francis, and with you Thursday, we have the mid-morning going for you with Simon and Garfunkel in My Little Town.

0: Juice Newton. And that is Angel of the Morning on WENK, the greatest hits of all time. Hall & Oates in just a few moments. Paula Abdul coming up for you as well. I'm Robin Francis in with you. The Trudy's Kids Cafe summer feeding program's going on. 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
1: This is the Sports 731 Network Sports Update. Round two of the NBA draft last night in Brooklyn featured the Memphis Grizzlies taking BYU guard Richie Saunders with the second pick of the second round. UT Vol Jacoby Gillespie was drafted by the Spurs, then traded to New Orleans. Volunteer forward Felix Opara was drafted by the Magic and then traded to Washington. Tennessee forward Nate Ament was drafted Tuesday night in the first round by Miami and traded to Milwaukee. Wednesday in the majors, the D-backs defeated the Cards 9-4. Cubs took two from the Mets 10-3 and 10-5. Yankees over the Tigers 4-2. Pittsburgh defeating Seattle 11-1. San Diego over Atlanta 5-2. And the Dodgers defeated the Twins 4-3. St. Louis Cardinals finish out their four-game series with the Arizona Diamondbacks tonight, 6:45 at Busch Stadium. Michael McGreevy, who's 3-6, will take the mound for the Redbirds, while Zach Gallen, who's 3-6, will pitch for the Diamondbacks. Game will be on ESPN tonight. Other games of interest in the majors today have Seattle at Pittsburgh, the Cubs at the Mets, and the Yankees at Boston. Wednesday in the World Cup, Bosnia-Herzegovina defeated Qatar 3-1. Switzerland over Canada 2-1. Morocco down Haiti 4-2. Brazil 3, Scotland 0. And Mexico 3, Czechia 0. South Africa defeated South Korea 1-0. Today's menu has Team USA playing Turkey to end pool play. 8 o'clock on Fox from Inglewood, California. Also today, Curaçao takes on the Ivory Coast. Ecuador will play Germany. Japan plays Sweden. Tunisia will take on the Netherlands. And Paraguay will play Australia. Wednesday in the WNBA, Phoenix downed Indiana 111-109. It was Minnesota defeating Washington 78-76. Chicago all over Portland, 101-78, and Golden State defeated Atlanta, 77-66. Tonight in the WNBA, LA is at Toronto, Dallas visits Las Vegas, and New York is at Seattle. The Sports 731 Network recently named several deserving players, teams, and coaches as the best among the best in this year's high school sports. The Sports 731 Boys High School Team of the Year is Crockett County Baseball, with a strong nod being given to the Huntington football team, Westview football team, and Milan baseball team. The girls' high school team of the year is the Westview soccer team, followed by the Huntington basketball team and Dyersburg basketball team. We'll feature other winners on tomorrow's Sports 731 Network Sports Update. I'm Robin Francis on the Sports 731 Network. Kenton area weather, mostly sunny today with a high of 88 and a south wind at 5. Cloudy tonight, 40% chance for overnight rain, the low near 70 and a south wind at 5. On Friday, partly sunny with a 30% chance for afternoon showers and thunderstorms, the high near 90 with a southwest wind at 5 to 15. Partly cloudy Friday night, 20% chance for rain with a low of 75. Saturday sunny with a 50% chance for showers and thunderstorms during the afternoon with a high of 90.
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3: I've heard people say that too much of anything is not good for you, baby. But I don't know about that. Many times that we've loved and we've shared love and made love, it doesn't seem to me like it's enough. It's just not enough, baby. It's just not enough.

0: started out as a Laker girl and was a big part of choreography for that cheering group or that dance group for the Los Angeles Lakers, and got her big break in a studio. And the next thing we know, Paula Abdul has a recording career. Rush, Rush on WENK, the greatest hits of all time. Terry Nunn in Berlin, and also the incredible Marvin Gaye coming up.
1: WENK, the greatest hits of all time.

0: Brothers, Tom Johnston on lead vocals with China Grove on WENK, the greatest hits of all time. Get ready for Bill Knight. He's in at 10 o'clock. Michael Bolton coming up for you in a moment.
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0: 25.
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2: I'm Robin Francis, and this is Today in Music History. June 25th, 1961, Elvis Presley recorded Little Sister at RCA Studio B in Nashville. In 1969, Sly and the Family Stone recorded Hot Fun in the Summertime at the Pacific High Studios in San Francisco. Hillel Slovak passed away on this date in 1988. The guitarist for the Red Hot Chili Peppers was 26 at the time of his death. We lost the King of Pop on this date in 2009. Michael Jackson passed away at the age of 50. Those that were born on June 25th include solo artist Carly Simon, Ian McDonald, multi-instrumentalist for Foreigner and King Crimson, Alan Lanier, keyboardist for Blue Oyster Cult, George Michael, solo artist and half of the duo Wham, Tim Finn, guitarist and founder of Split Enz and Crowded House, David Page, keyboardist and vocalist for Toto, Mario Calaire, drummer for the Wallflowers, all born on June 25th. This has been Today in Music History. I'm Robin Francis on WENK, the greatest hits of all time.
3: WENK,

those steel bars. Michael Bolton on WENK. The greatest hits of all time. I'm Robin Francis, and with you, we have our mid-morning going for you with David Essex and Rock On.

0: WENK Union City, the greatest hits of all time. 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
2: Trump is defending his decision not to sign the bipartisan housing bill.
3: The president spoke from the Oval Office.
4: I made billions of dollars with housing. I know housing better than anybody, maybe anywhere. It's all about the interest rate. Lower the interest rates, you can have all the housing you want.

0: The bill, meant to help buyers with the goal of lowering prices, sailed through the House and Senate and was set to be signed by Trump on Wednesday. Trump canceled the signing, posting that he won't sign it until the Save America Act voting ID bill gets passed. Later in the day, Trump seemed to downplay the bill, saying all that's needed is to lower interest rates. I'm Mark Mayfield.
1: The FBI says battlefield-style drone attacks seen overseas could eventually reach the United States as drone technology becomes more advanced and affordable. Officials are particularly concerned about next-generation drones that can operate over cellular networks. The warning comes as federal agencies increase security efforts around major events and continue investigating alleged drone-related attack plots. U.S. Park Police are asking for the public's help in identifying a person seen near the Lincoln Memorial Reflecting Pool as investigators examine reported damage to the site. Officials released surveillance video showing an individual reaching into the water. Authorities are reviewing whether vandalism or unauthorized substances contributed to the recent discoloration and repair issues. There were some tense moments on board an Air Canada flight from Newark, New Jersey, after the pilot had a medical emergency mid-flight.
2: Officials say Flight 7664 was headed to Halifax, Nova Scotia from Newark International when the pilot had a seizure. ABC News reports a passenger said the plane was swerving violently. Flight attendants dragged the pilot out of the cockpit with the help of passengers and crew members. The first officer took control of the plane and landed safely at Logan Airport in Boston, where the pilot received medical treatment. I'm Lisa Salvati.
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4: Kenton area weather, mostly sunny today with a high of 88 and a south wind at 5. Cloudy tonight, 40% chance for overnight rain, the low near 70 and a south wind at 5. On Friday, partly sunny with a 30% chance for afternoon showers and thunderstorms, the high near 90 with a southwest wind at 5 to 15. Partly cloudy Friday night, 20% chance for rain with a low of 75. Saturday, sunny with a 50% chance for showers and thunderstorms during the afternoon with a high of 90.
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1: Got 50 ways to do it to leave your lover. And I guess if you asked around, you might find a few others, too. It's Paul Simon, and this is Bill Knight. Coming up, Herman's Hermits, and I'm Henry VIII. I am.
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0: chains away and throw them away. They're keeping me from loving you. If you love me, let me know. It's Olivia Newton-John, and this is Bill Knight. Coming up, the spirit in the sky. Norman Greenbaum is next.
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1: USA Radio News, I'm Ron Warner. A powerful earthquake has rocked Venezuela. The U.S. Geological Survey reports a 7.1 magnitude earthquake struck near the country's capital of Caracas. Tremors were felt as far away as neighboring Colombia. The U.S. Tsunami Warning System has issued a tsunami threat for the U.S. and the British Virgin Islands, as well as Puerto Rico. A powerful earthquake has struck Japan.
2: The 6.9 magnitude quake struck this morning in northern Japan off the coast of Kuji. Strong tremors were felt throughout the region, disrupting bullet train services. Local reports say at least four people were injured by the quake, which knocked groceries off store shelves and caused minor damage to some buildings. No tsunami warnings have been issued so far. I'm Mark Mayfield.
1: The United Nations is evacuating thousands of sailors stranded in the Strait of Hormuz.
3: The UN's International Maritime Organization releasing a statement Tuesday saying it's begun evacuating more than 11,000 sailors who've been stuck in the waterway since the U.S. and Israel began their attacks on Iran in February. The IMO reports there are between 500 and 600 ships stranded. The statement also says the evacuations are being carried out in close cooperation with the U.S., Iran, and other coastal states in the region. It also noted the organization has secured the necessary safety guarantees and has thoroughly verify the conditions for safe navigation. In New York, I'm Liz Warner.
1: A Knicks fan is now looking for a job after a viral video may have gotten them fired.
4: During the ticker tape parade last week, a woman was seen dumping the trash out of one of the city's blue and orange cans and walking off with it. That woman was identified as Angie Baez. The New York Post reports she worked as an executive director of community and industry engagement with JP Morgan Chase. A spokesperson for the bank said she no longer works with the company. Meanwhile, the Department of Sanitation made a post on social media saying the Knicks-themed trash bin was returned. In New York, I'm Lizzie Radabali.
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0: WENK.

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I got you. You can show me the way. It's Peter Frampton.

0: Taking it right down the line. Didn't say it was a straight line. Huh? It's kind of like a windy country road, a cow path, winding all over the place. Jerry Rafferty, and this is Bill Knight with a guess who? An American woman on the way, along with attempts too.
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4: This is the Sports 731 Network Sports Update. Round two of the NBA draft last night in Brooklyn featured the Memphis Grizzlies taking BYU guard Richie Saunders with the second pick of the second round. UT ball Jacoby Gillespie was drafted by the Spurs, then traded to New Orleans. Volunteer forward Felix Opara was drafted by the Magic and then traded to Washington. Tennessee forward Nate Ament was drafted Tuesday night in the first round by Miami and traded to Milwaukee. Wednesday in the majors, the D-backs defeated the Cards 9-4. Cubs took two from the Mets 10-3 and 10-5. Yankees over the Tigers 4-2. Pittsburgh.

0: defeating Seattle 11-1. San Diego over Atlanta 5-2, and the Dodgers defeated the Twins 4-3. St. Louis Cardinals finish out their four-game series with the Arizona Diamondbacks tonight, 6:45 at Busch Stadium. Michael McGreevy, who's 3-6, will take the mound for the Redbirds, while Zach Gallant, who's 3-6, will pitch for the Diamondbacks. The game will be on ESPN tonight. Other games of interest in the majors today have Seattle at Pittsburgh, the Cubs at the Mets, and the Yankees at Boston. Wednesday in the World Cup, Bosnia-Herzegovina defeated Qatar 3-1. Switzerland over Canada 2-1. Morocco down Haiti 4-2. Brazil 3, Scotland 0. And Mexico 3, Czechia 0. South Africa defeated South Korea 1-0. Today's menu has Team USA playing Turkey to end pool play. 8 o'clock on Fox from Inglewood, California. Also today, Curaçao takes on the Ivory Coast. Ecuador will play Germany. Japan plays Sweden. Tunisia will take on the Netherlands. And Paraguay will play Australia. Wednesday in the WNBA, Phoenix downed Indiana 111-109. It was Minnesota defeating Washington 78-76. Chicago all over Portland 101-78, and Golden State defeated Atlanta 77-66. Tonight in the WNBA, LA is at Toronto, Dallas visits Las Vegas, and New York is at Seattle. The Sports 731 Network recently named several deserving players, teams, and coaches as the best among the best in this year's high school sports. The Sports 731 Boys High School Team of the Year is Crockett County Baseball, with a strong nod being given to the Huntington Football Team, Westview Football Team, and Milan Baseball Team. The Girls High School Team of the Year is the Westview Soccer Team, followed by the Huntington Basketball Team and Dyersburg Basketball Team. We will feature other winners on tomorrow's Sports 731 Network Sports Update. I'm Robin Francis on the Sports 731 Network. Kenton area weather, mostly sunny today with a high of 88 and a south wind at 5. Cloudy tonight, 40% chance for overnight rain, the low near 70 and a south wind at 5. On Friday, partly sunny with a 30% chance for afternoon showers and thunderstorms, the high near 90 with a southwest wind at 5 to 15. Partly cloudy Friday night, 20% chance for rain with a low of 75. Saturday sunny with a 50% chance for showers and thunderstorms during the afternoon with a high of 90.
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0: Ah, relationship like a long, lonely highway, trying to pick up a distant station, fading in and out. Sooner or later, you'll get the reception. Pure Prairie League, and this is Bill Knight. Coming up, Rita Coolidge.
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I was taken to a place

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0: 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Do you have to clean it up? I don't know. I make a mess everywhere I go. Eric Burden in War, and this is Bill Knight, coming up the Kingsman.
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2: Jerry, I didn't know you whistled.
3: Oh, yeah. I've been whistling ever since we celebrate our first anniversary at Jerry Ward Autoplex in Union City. That was 11 years ago.
2: Let me hear you whistle again. Jerry, that's cool. Do another.

0: Wow, that's beautiful. Got any more?
1: Oh, yeah. I really get going when I'm on Jerry Ward Autoplex lot. When I see so many good-looking cars, I just whistle. And Tony, I feel good when I see people happy at Jerry Ward.
0: What's happy sound like? Y'all come say hello to the Whistler, Jerry Ward.
1: And remember, at Jerry Ward Autoplex, don't dream it, drive it.
0: Got one more?
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2: The Supreme Court could release a major decision today.
3: The justices set a self-imposed deadline to finish their work by the end of June, and there are decisions involving several high-profile cases yet to be released. They include transgender athlete bans, President Trump's birthright citizenship order, his ability to fire federal officials, the counting of mail-in ballots that arrive after Election Day, campaign finance, deportation protections, and more. The court has indicated it will next release opinions on Thursday at 10 a.m. Eastern. I'm Mark Mayfield.
1: Americans are weighing in on a variety of international and national issues in a Quinnipiac poll.
4: The latest poll shows 59% of voters lack confidence that a deal between the United States and Iran will work out, with 45% of voters saying we're in a weaker position now than before taking military action. Another 48% of voters, nearly half, think the U.S. is too supportive of Israel, including a majority of independent voters. Meantime, on the home front, 38% of voters approve of President Trump's job. It all comes as two-thirds of voters say they would support banning social media apps for kids under the age of 16. I'm Natalie Migliori.
1: A massive international relief movement is underway following back-to-back earthquakes and aftershocks in Venezuela that left dozens dead and hundreds more injured.
5: Rescue groups are packing cargo containers today with trauma, medical supplies, flashlights, baby formula destined for the disaster zone. Jeff Popovich, Global Empowerment Mission's chief operating officer, says
6: any non-food items or emergency supplies. Right now, it's non-food items that we need to be able to get down to them.
5: You can drop off donations at three main hubs.

0: GEMS headquarters on Northwest 84th Avenue in Doral, the Value Stored facility on Northwest 102nd Avenue, and the Venezuela Awareness Foundation along Northwest 25th Street. Natalie Rodriguez, Miami.
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2: Denton area weather. Mostly sunny this afternoon with a high near 88 and a south wind at just a breeze. Cloudy tonight. 40% chance for overnight rain. The low near 70 and a south wind at 5. On Friday, partly sunny with a 30% chance for afternoon showers and thunderstorms. The high near 90 with a southwest wind at 5 to 15. Partly cloudy Friday night. 20% chance for rain with a low of 75. Saturday sunny with a 50% chance for showers and thunderstorms during the afternoon with a high of 90.
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0: Don McLean, a big old slice of American pie. This is Bill Knight. Glad to be here with you. Love you for listening today. So what happens when your hearts get out of sync? We're going to find out next.
1: I'm Nicole Hasluff with a Delta report on Brownfield. The head of the American Soybean Association says he's encouraged by the Senate's Farm Bill framework. Steve Sensky tells Brownfield.
2: This is a necessary step so we can finally get a farm bill, a full five-year farm bill done. And we're very appreciative of Senator Bozeman and the Ag Committee.
1: He says the framework includes key priorities for soybean farmers with investments in the farm safety net, conservation, rural development, research, and market opportunities. But he says there's also room for growth.
2: We would have liked to seen year-round E15 that gets over the finish line without doing damage to bio-based diesel demand or undermining the RFS, not giving out a bunch of small refinery exemptions.
1: The role of drones in crop production

0: construction is growing. Brownfield's Brent Burnett filed this report from a Winfield United drone application workshop in Iowa.
1: Tyler Steinkamp is the crop protection product manager for Winfield United. He tells Brownfield more and more growers are leveraging drone technology to spray their fields.
2: Farmers, applicators, we're attracting a lot of people to the ag industry having these spray drones out there because it's something new, a new way of making applications, and it really does do a pretty good job out in the field.
1: Steinkamp says it ties directly into precision agriculture, which can help boost profitability.
2: The more spray that you get down into the canopy, the more return on investment you get from that investment into that fungicide.
1: He says growers are encouraged to improve spray application accuracy to help maximize the performance of drone technology. I'm Brent Barnett, Brownfield.
0: History is not on the side of higher corn prices anytime soon. University of Minnesota Extension grain market economist at USIT says he recently analyzed the behavior of corn futures in late spring and early summer, going back to 1990.
3: And what we've seen is like a 12 to 14% price decline from the May high in December corn to the June low. And I'm like, wow, that's a big decline.
0: Over nearly four decades, he tells Brownfield, a steep drop occurred one out of every 2 years.
3: This can be a tough time for prices if the crop is developing well. And then I ask the question of those 19 years where we had a similar sharp decline, how often did we get back to that May high?
0: Hatchery numbers continue to imply increased chicken production this year. The USDA says 254 million broiler type eggs were set into incubation, a half a million less than the previous week, but up 1% on the year. Corn futures were sharply lower on fund liquidation, while rice was up on technical support. I'm Nicole Heslop with Brownfield.
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0: I don't know, man. I know we got to be free, but you got Toe Jam Football. We got to deal with that first. Those are the Beatles, and this is Bill Knight. KC, the Sunshine Band on the way, and they're going to shake, shake, shake it for you.
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2: President Trump says the U.S. is ready and willing to help after a pair of earthquakes rocked Venezuela.
3: In a post on Truth Social, Trump said he's instructed all agencies of our government to get

0: ready to move quickly. A U.S. official also said the country will send search and rescue teams and humanitarian supplies. Venezuelan President Delcy Rodriguez declared a state of emergency in response to the quakes. The U.S. Geological Survey estimates there's a significant number of casualties. I'm Mark Mayfield.
1: The issue of teen takeovers became a topic at Chicago City Council. This time it involved youth. Perry Williams has more.
2: Several teens testified before the Subcommittee on Youth Employment yesterday in a mostly empty chamber. The lack of attendance did not cause young people to hold back.
3: They took all the free spaces from us, and they expect us not to go to the beach or go downtown. But there's nowhere for us to connect or meet new people.
2: The hearing was led by Alderman Jesse Fuentes. She says this is the first of many conversations that could help create legislation and funding for after-hour spaces.
1: A Louisiana pastor who got in a fist fight in front of his church claims the man was threatening to kill his family.
4: He said, Tony, I'm quoting him. He said, Tony, I'm going to rape your wife. I'm going to rape all of your grandchildren. And he said, the next time you go out of town, I'm going to kill them.
1: Tony Spell is the pastor of Life Tabernacle Church near Baton Rouge and was caught on video confronting a man outside the church and then punching him repeatedly in the head. Spell was charged with second-degree battery and released on bail. He spoke to the press on Wednesday explaining what he says happened when the 20-year-old man began making threats and stressed that he felt he had a responsibility to protect his family. The pastor has a court date on September 15th. From America's News Network, USA Radio News.
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0: Oh, you sexy thing, you. 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
7: Hinton area weather, mostly sunny this afternoon with a high near 88 and a south wind at just a breeze. Cloudy tonight, 40% chance for overnight rain, the low near 70 and a south wind at 5. On Friday, partly sunny with a 30% chance for afternoon showers and thunderstorms, the high near 90 with a southwest wind at 5 to 15. Partly cloudy Friday night, 20% chance for rain with a low of 75. Saturday sunny with a 50% chance for showers and thunderstorms during the afternoon with a high of 90.
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Posting a poster of Poncho and Cisco one California day. She says she believes in a Robin Hood and Brotherhood and colors of green and gray.

Francisco, I will be Gadjoué. I'll be the Count of Monte Cristo, you'll be the Countess May. You can believe it, Robin Hood and Brotherhood, rolling the ball in the hay.

0: Arizona. It's Mark Lindsay, and this is Bill Nye going your way. We got Buffalo Springfield in for what it's worth. It's coming up for us next.
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0: mate. We'll sail the high seas. Hoist the mainsail, if you fathom what I'm saying. That's Stix, and this is Bill Knight. Glad to be here with you. Dobie Gray gonna drift us away. I guess we're gonna lower the sails for this one. We'll find out next.
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1: USA Radio News, I'm Ron Warner. Former Georgia Congresswoman Marjorie Taylor Greene is walking away from the Republican Party.
2: In a post on the social media platform X on Wednesday, Greene said she will not support a party that betrays its voters and country.
3: We voted for an end to foreign wars. They are going to lead us into World War III.
4: Release the Epstein files. Every single name.
5: Marjorie Traitor Greene.
4: Traitor is an American that serves foreign countries and themselves.
2: Late last year, Greene had a very public falling out with President Trump, leading to her resignation as the representative for Georgia's 14th congressional district earlier this year. But Greene also pointed out that she's way too conservative to be a Democrat and too honest and free-thinking to be a Republican. I'm Liz Kennedy.
1: Fire survivors now have more time to rebuild their lives.
6: Survivors of the Eaton and Palisades fires will be able to continue receiving federal housing assistance through July 9th of next year under an extension just approved by FEMA. Renters also got a three-month extension through October 9th. Some 35,000 households are getting the help, with more than $177 million already awarded. Federal officials cited the ongoing challenges that people are dealing with as they try to rebuild, including unresolved insurance claims, underinsured homes, and housing and contractor shortages as reasons the extensions were needed. I'm Tammy Trujillo.
1: A bunch of states don't like California's new plastics packaging law, so they've gotten together to sue.
7: California is being sued by 17 states over the law, which went into effect May 1st, requiring companies to limit single-use plastic and mandating that by 2032, all packaging is recyclable or compostable. The states and the National Association of Wholesale Distributors say California is trying to force rules on the rest of the country that'll end up making people pay more for basic necessities. On the flip side, environmental groups are also suing, saying the law doesn't go far enough.

0: I'm Jason Nathanson.
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2: This is Denny Gillum, host of Frontlines of Freedom, here to tell you about an amazing new book, The Miracle Man, written by a good friend of mine. 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

The term bubblegum rock, while not a flattering term, it was credited to Tommy James and the Shondells. This song was the example that helped define it. Even Tommy James said the youthful vocal style and catchy tune created the sound known as bubblegum rock.

0: ELO and do ya. Good afternoon. It's time for our calendar countdown. We've got 5 days until Friendship Day. If you don't have any friends, I guess you can take the day off. You've got friends. Go have fun. 9 days until one of my favorite holidays, July 4th, and it will be big, the sesquicentennial. And 31 days until Parents' Day. More of the greatest music of all time coming up.
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5: Hinton area weather, mostly sunny this afternoon with a high

0: 88 and a south wind and just a breeze. Cloudy tonight, 40% chance for overnight rain. The low near 70 and a south wind at 5. On Friday, partly sunny with a 30% chance for afternoon showers and thunderstorms. The high near 90 with a southwest wind at 5 to 15. Partly cloudy Friday night, 20% chance for rain with a low of 75. Saturday sunny with a 50% chance for showers and thunderstorms during the afternoon with a high of 90.
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0: James Taylor and J.D. Souther and Her Town, too. Let's see who's celebrating birthdays today. Eddie Floyd, knock on wood. Eddie is 89. Carly Simon is 83. Jimmy Walker is 79. Tim Finn of Split Ends and Crowded House is 74. David Page from the band Toto is 72. Ricky Gervais is 65. Angela Kinsley, she was Angela Martin on The Office, she is 55. And born on this day in 1903, British author George Orwell. If today is your day, on behalf of all of us here, we wish you a very happy birthday.
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0: Johnny Rivers and Summer Rain. Good afternoon. Today is June 25th. Let's go back in time and see what happened on this day in history. In 1951, the first color TV broadcast, Arthur Godfrey hosts a musical variety special titled Premiere. That was from CBS in New York City to a network of five East Coast cities. That happened on this day, 75 years ago.
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2: The family of a Texas woman killed when a Tesla slammed into her home is now suing the automaker.
3: Court records show 76-year-old Martha Avila died last Friday when the electric vehicle crashed into her home in the town of Katy. The Harris County Sheriff's Office says the Tesla Model 3 was being driven by Michael Butler with an automated driving assistance system when it left the roadway and struck the brick home. Tesla's blaming the driver and claims he manually overrode the self-driving system. Earlier this week, Tesla CEO Elon Musk posted on X that the situation makes no sense since full self-driving operates the car at low speeds and this was a high-speed crash. Avila's family has filed a wrongful death lawsuit alleging that Tesla and the driver are both at fault. I'm Tammy Trujillo.
2: The U.S. military is back to requiring flu vaccines after hundreds of soldiers became ill earlier this month.
4: Secretary of War Pete Hegseth declared back in April that the mandatory flu vaccine for military personnel would become optional under the Pentagon's new vaccine policy. On Wednesday, a Pentagon spokesman said exceptions have been approved for the Army, Navy, Air Force, and other branches of the military that would require flu vaccines for certain service members. The move comes after a flu outbreak at Joint Base San Antonio Lackland in Texas affected about 220 recruits. I'm Mark Mayfield.
2: A record number of cities across the United States now have starter homes valued at $1 million or more.
5: According to Zillow, 242 cities across 26 states have housing markets with that price tag as the entry point for homeownership. California has the most cities on that list with 105. And the second on that list is New York with 42 cities. New Jersey, Florida, and Massachusetts round out the top five. However, New York and New Jersey are driving the fastest growth. The study shows conditions are gradually becoming buyer friendly, with a typical homeowner breaking even to renting after roughly 6 years. In New York, I'm Natalie Migliori.
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0: WENK.

In 1971, Stevie Wonder was on an incredible creative roll. It was the year he produced Signed, Sealed, Delivered, Superstition, You Are the Sunshine of My Life, and this top 10 hit. By the way, he also played most of the instruments on the song.

Earth, Wind, and Fire, and Fantasy. Good afternoon. Let's see what's on the calendar tomorrow. National Chocolate Pudding Day. Oh, isn't that awesome? The chocolate pudding cups. So unfair. You can't have just one. It's almost like Fig Newtons. The serving size on Fig Newtons is like 3 wafers. No, that's not going to happen. Do it. Tomorrow's National Chocolate Pudding Day. It's also National Food Truck Day. And if you can work this out with HR, tomorrow's National Take Your Dog to Work Day. Ah, tomorrow's going to be another great day.

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0: Hinton and area weather. Mostly sunny this afternoon with a high near 88 and a south wind at just a breeze. Cloudy tonight. 40% chance for overnight rain. The low near 70 and a south wind at 5. On Friday, partly sunny with a 30% chance for afternoon showers and thunderstorms. The high near 90 with a southwest wind at 5 to 15. Partly cloudy Friday night. 20% chance for rain with a low of 75. Saturday, sunny with a 50% chance for showers and thunderstorms during the afternoon with a high of 90.
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0: Al Stewart and Time Passages. Good afternoon. Today is June 25th. Let's go back in time and see what happened on this day in music. In 1969, the Hollies recorded He Ain't Heavy, He's My Brother. The song was written by Bobby Scott and Bob Russell. What's amazing is they met in person only three times, but they managed to collaborate on this song. The song also features Elton John on piano. It was re-released in 1988 in the UK following its use in a television advertisement for Miller Lite beer, and it reached number one.
1: He ain't heavy, he's my brother.
0: The Hollies record He Ain't Heavy.

0: He's My Brother on this day, 57 years ago.
1: An ag economist says farm economy recovery is highly unlikely amid record high input costs. I'm Erin Anderson, and this is Managing for Profit on Brownfield. David Widmar with Agricultural Economic Insight says higher input costs are adding additional financial strain. We'll find out more right after this on Brownfield.
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1: David Widmar with Agricultural Economic Insight says the farm economy is not likely to recover anytime soon.
3: A few months ago, it felt like we were closer to equilibrium. We've seen this energy shock really kind of create all sorts of problems on that expense side of the ledger. We might not be able to service as much debt today that we did just a few years ago, even if we had the same profitability. But can we also get ourselves to where we can make some profits without needing these ad hoc programs?
1: He tells Brownfield inflation has started to moderate, but
3: we haven't seen the data, prices of equipment, prices for parts, all categories coming down and providing relief for producers. It's just increasing at a little bit more consistent or a little bit more moderate rate. Still at an annual positive increase. It's just not increasing, say, double digits.
1: The White House recently announced it would reduce the duties on ag and construction equipment from 25% to 15% starting on June 8th. Widmar says it could provide temporary cost reductions, but several other factors are still at play.
3: It's probably going to be helpful, but it's hard to say how it's going to show up in the data, or because there's a lot of moving factors, right? So we have more inflation in the economy than we had maybe a few months ago, also more inflation than the Fed would like. We also have higher energy prices right now. And I think it's going to be hard to say exactly how those tariffs are going to play out for a host of reasons. But one of the reasons why it's going to be hard to understand how these lower tariff rates are going to play out to the farm level is that tax passed along to individuals in the U.S. or are they paid by those manufacturers who are shipping those goods in the form of lower profitability, lower margins. They have a higher cost structure. It's just because there's a lot of other moving pieces going on in the economy. So I think of this as like we're taking one, reducing some of the wood that's on the fire that's causing this heat or this inflationary pressure that we see on equipment and machinery.
1: Widmar says without broader shifts in price structure and inflation, farmers won't likely see lasting cost savings. The Trump administration says the tariff reduction will remain in effect until 2027. For more ag news, markets, and weather, go to brownfieldagnews.com. I'm Erin Anderson, and this is Managing for Profit on Brownfield.
0: WENK, the greatest hits of all time.

0: The Beatles and Day Tripper. Good afternoon. It's Money Time, also known as Lottery News. The estimated jackpot for Mega Millions continues to grow. It's now up to $489 million with the cash value of $220,900,000. Find those lucky numbers. The next drawing is tomorrow night. Your odds of winning improve when you try, and somebody's got to win. Why not you?
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1: USA Radio News, I'm Ron Warner. Denmark's government is proposing a ban on the public broadcast of the Islamic call to prayer from mosques. Supporters say the move would preserve Danish cultural traditions and reduce noise concerns, while critics argue it would infringe on religious freedom protections. The proposal is expected to face legal scrutiny as lawmakers debate its impact. The Republican candidate running to be California's next governor says if elected, he will investigate coronavirus-era lockdown policies.
2: Former Fox News host Steve Hilton ties much of the state's budget issues to pandemic-era policies, saying, quote, California had the most cruel lockdowns and school closures in the country, end quote. He ties it to what he calls the corrupt relationship between the decision-makers and the unions who fund them. Hilton says he wants to make sure nothing like that ever happens again. Eyewitness News reports he also promises to shrink the size of government and that Californians will not pay a state income tax on their first $150,000 of income. Hilton's running against Democrat Javier Becerra. I'm Sharon Reardon.
1: A century-old space beneath the Lincoln Memorial is opening to the public for the first time. The new Lincoln Memorial Undercroft Museum features historical artifacts, interactive exhibits, and displays exploring both the monument's construction and its role in American history. Admission is free with reservations, and officials expect strong interest from visitors.
3: A missing giraffe is proving harder to find than you may think.
4: An escaped giraffe named Gracie has been on the loose in the Texas Hill Country now for nearly 2 weeks. Online rumors circulated earlier this week that she'd been spotted, but it turned out not to be true. Gracie got away from Cedar Hollow Ranch and has made herself scarce among the area's sparse population and huge ranches. Searchers can't go onto private land without permission. Unlike most giraffes, Gracie has rounded ears as a result of a frostbite injury, so if you see a giraffe with pointed ears, that's not her. The owner is offering a $5,000 reward for Gracie's safe return. I'm Tammy Trujillo.
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0: W.

This song was a demo that Bobby Gentry recorded for Capitol Records. She didn't intend to be the singer, but she sang it because, well, she said it was cheaper than hiring someone else. It became a number one hit in 1967.

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2: Kinston area weather, mostly sunny this afternoon with a high near 88 and a south wind at just a breeze. Cloudy tonight, 40% chance for overnight rain, the low near 70 and a south wind at 5. On Friday, partly sunny with a 30% chance for afternoon showers and thunderstorms, the high near 90 with a southwest wind at 5 to 15. Partly cloudy Friday night, 20% chance for rain with a low of 75. Saturday sunny with a 50% chance for showers and thunderstorms during the afternoon with a high of 90.
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0: the Doobie Brothers and Blackwater. Good afternoon. We got a fun fact for your Thursday. Not that you're asking this question, but I'll ask it for you. Doc, what are you doing tonight? This. The fun fact for today is that peanut butter can glow in the dark. Did you know this? It says here, if you expose it to intense light, like UV, I don't know what their definition of intense light is. I need to know that. But if you expose it to intense light and then turn off the lights, your peanut butter will emit a faint glow for a short time due to its natural phosphorescent properties. Got it on my schedule. I'm going to give it a shot. We got Steely Dan and much more coming up.
1: WENK, the greatest hits of all time.

0: Bob Seger and Still the Same. Good afternoon. It's time for movie news. Surprising no one, last weekend, Toy Story 5 was the big box office draw. Could it be the summer blockbuster? Well, here you go. It's the biggest domestic opening of this year so far and one of the strongest animated debuts ever. Yeah, it seems to be the leader for the summer blockbuster so far. Coming in at number two, the Steven Spielberg sci-fi thriller Disclosure Day. Obsession in at number three. Surprising a lot of people. It's still hanging around. It's been out for a few weeks. Same thing with Back Rooms. That comes in at number four. And at number five, Scary Movie. And, of course, tomorrow in theaters, Supergirl, the DC Comics movie is out there. Coming up, more of the greatest music of all time. Hang on.
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1: USA Radio News, I'm Ron Warner. Denmark's government is proposing a ban on the public broadcast of the Islamic call to prayer from mosques. Supporters say the move would preserve Danish cultural traditions and reduce noise concerns, while critics argue it would infringe on religious freedom protections. The proposal is expected to face legal scrutiny as lawmakers debate its impact. The Republican candidate running to be California's next governor says if elected, he will investigate coronavirus-era lockdown policies.
2: Former Fox News host Steve Hilton ties much of the state's budget issues to pandemic-era policies, saying, quote, California had the most cruel lockdowns and school closures in the country, end quote. He ties it to what he calls the corrupt relationship between the decision-makers and the unions who fund them. Hilton says he wants to make sure nothing like that ever happens again. Eyewitness News reports he also promises to shrink the size of government and that Californians will not pay a state income tax on their first $150,000 of income. Hilton's running against Democrat Javier Becerra. I'm Sharon Reardon.
1: A century-old space beneath the Lincoln Memorial is opening to the public for the first time. The new Lincoln Memorial Undercroft Museum features historical artifacts, interactive exhibits, and displays exploring both the monument's construction and its role in American history. Admission is free with reservations, and officials expect strong interest from visitors.
3: A missing giraffe is proving harder to find than you may think.
4: An escaped giraffe named Gracie has been on the loose in the Texas Hill Country now for nearly 2 weeks. Online rumors circulated earlier this week that she'd been spotted, but it turned out not to be true. Gracie got away from Cedar Hollow Ranch and has made herself scarce among the area's sparse population and huge ranches. Searchers can't go onto private land without permission. Unlike most giraffes, Gracie has rounded ears as a result of a frostbite injury. So if you see a giraffe with pointed ears, that's not her. The owner is offering a $5,000 reward for Gracie's safe return. I'm Tammy Trujillo.
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1: WENK.

This song was written by the powerhouse writing team of Holland Dozier Holland. The title was inspired by an argument that Lamont Dozier had with his girlfriend. But she kept telling him...

0: Chris Montez and Call Me. Good afternoon. Let's see what's on the calendar tomorrow. Oh, this is good, people. National Chocolate Pudding Day. Look, I'll pull up my soapbox for a moment. Don't get the pre-made cups. I mean, they're good, and you can't have just one. I think the serving size is like one cup. Are you kidding me? I'm not going to do one cup. My grandmother used to make chocolate pudding all the time, and she would always make sure that there was a little whipped cream there on the top. Oh, it's a good day right there. Tomorrow's also National Food Truck Day and National Take Your Dog to Work Day. Indeed, my friends, tomorrow's going to be another great day.
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4: Hinton area weather, mostly sunny this afternoon with a high near 88 and a south wind at just a breeze. Cloudy tonight, 40% chance for overnight rain, the low near 70 and a south wind at 5. On Friday, partly sunny with a 30% chance for afternoon showers and thunderstorms, the high near 90 with a southwest wind at 5 to 15. Partly cloudy Friday night, 20% chance for rain with a low of 75. Saturday, sunny with a 50% chance for showers and thunderstorms during the afternoon with a high of 90.
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0: Do you remember who did this song? A one-hit wonder, The Tramps, and Disco Inferno. Let's see who's celebrating birthdays today. Eddie Floyd, Knock on Wood, great song. Eddie is 89. Carly Simon is 83. Jimmy Walker is 79. Tim Finn of Split Enz and Crowded House. I also believe he performed with Fleetwood Mac for a while. Tim is 74. David Page of the band Toto is 72. Ricky Gervais is 65. And Angela Kinsey, she was Angela Martin on The Office, she is 55. And born on this day in 1903, British author George Orwell. If today is your day, on behalf of all of us here, we wish you a very happy birthday.
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0: Elton John and Philadelphia Freedom. Good afternoon. It's time for our calendar countdown. 5 days until Friendship Day. 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And 31 days for Parents' Day. 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And now you've got Parents' Day in 31 days. More of the greatest music of all time coming up.
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1: USA Radio News, I'm Ron Warner. A massive international relief movement is underway following back-to-back earthquakes and aftershocks in Venezuela that left dozens dead and hundreds more injured.
2: Rescue groups are packing cargo containers today with trauma, medical supplies, flashlights, baby formula, destined for the disaster zone. Jeff Popovich, Global Empowerment Mission's Chief Operating Officer, says,
3: any non-food items or emergency supplies. Right now, it's non-food items that we need to be able to get down to them.
2: You can drop off donations at three main hubs: GEMS headquarters on Northwest 84th Avenue in Doral, the Value Stored facility on Northwest 102nd Avenue, and the Venezuela Awareness Foundation along Northwest 25th Street. Natalie Rodriguez, Miami.
1: NATO's chief says European allies are supporting U.S. efforts in the war with Iran.
4: In a meeting with President Trump Wednesday at the White House, NATO Secretary General Mark Rutte said that Europe allowed U.S. warplanes to use their airstrips to launch strikes.
5: 4,000 to 5,000 U.S. planes taking off from bases in Europe in the 6 weeks this war took place.
4: His comments came as Trump grows increasingly critical of NATO. After Rutte spoke, Trump again expressed his disappointment with the U.K., France, Italy, and others over what he sees as a lack of support with the Iran war. I'm Mark Mayfield.
1: A Knicks fan is now looking for a job after a viral video may have gotten them fired.
6: During the ticker tape parade last week, a woman was seen dumping the trash out of one of the city's blue and orange cans and walking off with it. That woman was identified as Angie Baez. The New York Post reports she worked as an executive director of community and industry engagement with JPMorgan Chase. A spokesperson for the bank said she no longer works with the company. Meanwhile, the Department of Sanitation made a post on social media saying the Knicks-themed trash bin was returned. In New York, I'm Lizzie Radabali.
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0: WENK.

This song was inspired by all of the changes David Bowie went through early in his career. Well, he changed his name from Davy Jones to David Bowie, and his appearances on stage were a result of David not wanting to be predictable and not fitting into a single category.

0: flying machine and smile a little smile for me. We've got travel news. I love travel news. All right, heads up. Southwest Airlines introduced their first flight with Starlink. This is big for those that love to watch movies and whatnot, and you want that high-speed internet. The flight took place June 22nd and 23rd of this year. It was from Dallas Love Field to Albuquerque, and it's marking the start of high-speed satellite-based Wi-Fi for passengers. American Airlines, they're temporarily suspending 6 domestic routes from August 5th to October 5th, mainly due to elevated jet fuel prices and seasonal adjustments in demand after peak summer travel. 4 of those flights are from L.A. and 2 are from Charlotte. And lastly, this is important. Hurricane season is active. Maybe you've said no to it before, but I would strongly consider travel insurance in the event of disruptions. More of the greatest music of all time coming up.
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4: Kinston area weather, mostly sunny this afternoon with a high near 88 and a south wind at just a breeze. Cloudy tonight, 40% chance for overnight rain, the low near 70 and a south wind at 5. On Friday, partly sunny with a 30% chance for afternoon showers and thunderstorms, the high near 90 with a southwest wind at 5 to 15. Partly cloudy Friday night, 20% chance for rain with a low of 75. Saturday, sunny with a 50% chance for showers and thunderstorms during the afternoon with a high of 90.
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0: Seals and Crofts and Diamond Girl. Good afternoon. Today is June 25th. Let's go back in time and see what happened on this day in music. You might be wondering, why are we focusing on this album? There's no doubt that this album was a game changer in the landscape of music. In 1984, Prince released his sixth studio album, Purple Rain, and it was the first to feature his band, The Revolution. It was also the soundtrack to the 1984 movie of the same name. The first two singles from the album, When Doves Cry and Let's Go Crazy, topped the U.S. singles charts, and they were hits around the world. The title track, Purple Rain, went to number two on the Billboard Hot 100. Purple Rain, released on this day, 42 years ago.
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0: the Pointer Sisters, and Fire. Thank you so much for spending time with me today. I've enjoyed every moment. Don't forget, tomorrow is National Take Your Dog to Work Day. That's going to be a blast. Dogs are awesome. Sorry, cat lovers. I'm not saying anything bad about cats, but dogs are awesome. Hope you have a great evening, and I will see you back here tomorrow.
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